0: game. So does Wynn. So does Velasquez.
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0: Side-arming left-hander Hobie Milner takes over for Phil Maton, who gave up a run on three hits and is responsible for Mason Wynn at second, Jose Fermin at first base. The pitch to Nolan Gorman, a big sweeper for a strike.
1: John, on that base hit by Fermin, it's a good thing Mason Wynn got back to that second base bag. It was a close play there. Ian Happ threw behind him, and if he'd have been tagged out, that run might not have counted. I think Velasquez wasn't home yet.
0: Here's a high pop fly short right field, backing up the second baseman Horner, and he retires Nolan Gorman. But the Cardinals added on. They got an insurance run. Let's hold them and go home for the night. On to the ninth inning. Game one of a three-game series in St. Louis, with the Cardinals leading the Cubs 6-4.
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0: What a night for the Cardinals. What a night here at Busch Stadium. The Cardinals hold on. They get the win. They knock off the Cubs 6-5, taking game one of this three-game weekend series. It was really a great night here at Busch Stadium, and the Cardinals down early, down again. They found a way to push across a few runs in the middle innings. They got that insurance run that they really needed in the eighth, and that holds up as they win by one. It's a 6-5 final. This is the Mercy Cardinals postgame show across the Cardinals radio network. My name is Matt Pauley, coming your way from Busch Stadium, and we've got a lot coming up on this edition of the postgame show. We'll go back through the game with the highlights coming up in just a few moments, and then after that, we'll get our star of the game interview. We've got the post-game comments of Cardinals manager Oliver Marmol. We'll try to dip into the Cardinals clubhouse a little bit as well. So there's a lot to get to between now and whenever we wrap up. Just a programming note for you. Tonight there is a concert going on here at Busch Stadium. Jordan Davis is doing that. So on concert nights, we don't do the Friday Night Live. For those of you who are locked in for that, we don't have it. But you know what? You got me, and we're going to have some fun talking through the Cardinals' win against the Cubs. Again, they knock off Chicago by a 6-5 score. We'll take a break. We'll return, and we'll go back through the game with the highlights. This is the Mercy Cardinals postgame show on the Cardinals Radio Network, powered by Graybar.
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5: Open up a series against the Cubs, winning by a 6-5 score. Welcome back in. It's the Mercy Cardinals postgame show here on the Cardinals Radio Network. How about Nelson Velasquez appearing in his first Major League Baseball game since 2024 when he was with the Royals and matched up against the team that he made his Major League debut with back in 2022, the Cubs? He comes up to the plate down 3-0 with two on in the first inning, and the first Major League pitch he sees in about 2+ years, he immediately deposits it out to left field for a 3-run home run. He would get on base 3 times. He would collect a couple hits. Clearly, he is our star of the game, and let's hand things off to Mike Claiborne.
6: Our player of the game tonight, Nelson Velasquez, a lot has happened to you in the last 24 hours. Have you had a chance to think about it from the time you got called up to the first swing you took as a Cardinal?
7: Man, yeah, you know, I was so excited to be here. When they tell me that I were going to the big league, I call all my family. I let them know that I were going to be in the big league again. And, man, happy to be here.
6: And let's talk about going back to spring training. You had a really good spring training. How tough was it for you to rebound from that, knowing that you really played well enough to make the ball club, but you still worked at it in Memphis, and now you're back?
7: You know, I believe in what I can do, you know, and there was a lot of things going through my mind, you know, because I didn't make the club. But at the end of the day, I keep working. I'm here, you know, I'm here to help my teammate win the game the way I can do it. So let's do it.
6: I would talk about the bat, but it only took one swing for the home run. What were you thinking?
7: Man, I were thinking just put the ball on play, you know, try to make hard contact to put the team on the board. And, you know, homer happened. So excited for it. You know, it was a great moment. So happy to, you know, put that 3-run on the board for my team, and let's keep doing it.
6: And then you eventually came around to score the winning run with the double.
7: I was sorry?
6: You came around to eventually score the winning run, so you were involved in a lot of play tonight.
7: Yeah, you know, I was so excited. As I say, it was a great at-bat from Fermin, you know. He wanted to, you know, hit the ball, try to get that run in, so O'Brien came and made the 3 outs.
6: It's been a fun 24 hours for you. Where's your family at? Is your family having a chance to watch you tonight?
7: Yeah, they were watching the game. They know I'm Puerto Rico, so I bet they test me and they bet they're proud of me.
6: It's probably a big party going on at your house right now.
7: Yes, sir.
6: All right, congratulations and welcome to the big leagues again.
7: Thank you, appreciate it.
6: Nelson Velasquez, our player of the game.
5: All right, there's Nelson Velasquez, a conversation with Mike Claiborne. That's great to hear, and it was fun talking with him in the clubhouse before the game. It's more fun talking to him on the field, as Claves just did, after he is the star of the game of a big win for the Cardinals. They knock off the Cubs 6-5 to open up this three-game weekend series. Up next, the post-game comments of Cardinals manager Oliver Marmol. Don't go anywhere. You're locked in to the Mercy Cardinals post-game show right here on the Cardinals Radio Network, powered by Graybar.
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5: Get the win tonight as they open up this weekend series against the Cubs, winning by a 6-5 score. Welcome back in. It's the Mercy Cardinals postgame show across the Cardinals Radio Network. Let's get you some scores from around the NL Central. The Reds lose at home. They fall to the Braves 8-3. The Pirates do win tonight to get back to 2 games over .500. Pirates over the Twins 6-5 was the final there. And then the Brewers are still in action right now. Top of the ninth inning in Houston. Brewers and Astros are even 4-4. Across the Cardinals minor league system, AAA Memphis, bottom of the ninth inning, they are tied at Omaha 5-5. AA Springfield at home against Wichita. This game is in the top of the fifth inning. Springfield leads by a 4-2 score. Liam Doyle is pitching today for the Springfield Cardinals, and he is still in there, which is certainly good to see so far for Doyle. He has gone 4 2/3 innings, giving up 2 runs, 1 earned on 2 hits. 8 strikeouts tonight for Doyle, 4 walks. High A Peoria in 10 innings. They win at Wisconsin 7-5, and the Palm Beach Cardinals also get a 7-5 win tonight. In our game, the Cardinals defeat the Cubs 6-5. This game, from a pitching standpoint, looked a little bit different than just about anything we have seen this year, because your starter, Andre Pallante, was not overly sharp. They go to the bullpen early, and at that point, Justin Brule, Gordon Graceffo, George Soriano, JoJo Romero, Ryan Stanek, and Riley O'Brien, they all pop off one scoreless inning, none of them giving up more than one hit, and none of them issuing a single walk. This was a really good performance. Also, none of them throwing more than 16 pitches. So even though you used a ton of dudes out of your bullpen, the impact that that's going to have for them moving forward, somewhat limited by the fact that none of them were stressed out too much in terms of pitch count. And as Cardinals manager Oliver Marmol opened up his postgame media session, he talked about what he saw today from the group of relief pitchers that came in and really helped this team get a big win.
17: That was awesome. There's a lot of moving parts to that game, and the bullpen was nails. I mean, what they were able to pull off there, getting their lanes and handing it to the next guy was awesome. It lined up really well to be able to do what we did. And no, it's not how you intended to go through this game, although our pen, all those guys needed to throw regardless of score today. They've been down for a while. They've thrown once in about 8-9 days. So we were going to use them, and that's why we decided let's just empty out early. It's our best chance of keeping it here and giving ourselves a shot. It was awesome. Yeah.
18: To keep for all of them, to keep right around 15 pitches, if not less, what does that do for you for the rest of the weekend as well?
17: It sets you up just fine, and that's why we didn't throw one plus on anybody. But it was important that each person got their lane, even when you look at where the inning ended with Pallante of him stranding those two runners, and it ended at Swanson. It allowed Brule. You're comfortable taking them through Hap based on the matchups of where Bregman's at and Hap against lefties. And then Gore, I mean, Graceffo could get his guys and then flip it all over again. So, tremendous job by those guys.
19: This afternoon you said thump is what Velasquez brings. Took one pitch to see that. How exciting was that to see him tie the game there with that swing?
17: He's a real threat against lefties, and it's nice to be able to insert his name in that lineup there against their starter. But that's a one way to announce your presence, yeah.
20: Your offense had been struggling a little bit. How much did you need? Like, sometimes one swing can turn an offense around.
17: No, you're right. And we took some good ones today. It was good to see JJ hit his double. But also, I mean, Saggy getting into one for Homer, Herrera, Homer, Velasquez, Homer. I mean, it was we took some really good swings. So we need to continue to kind of head in that direction.
21: On the homers from Sajasi and Pereira, they're on splitters from Imanaga, and that's one of his most effective pitches. I mean, what do you just like about their way to cover that and just kind of the approach there?
17: Yeah,

0: being able to add another one there was very important.
1: Your team, I think you're sixth in the National League in home runs. Did you think your team would drive the ball this way? Did you think you had that potential?
0: Not to this degree. I'm not going to lie. I think we're doing a better job of that than I anticipated. Yeah.
2: Ollie, for the Velasquez homer to come at that, I mean, you guys fall down 3-0, and then he immediately gets you guys back into the game. How big is that just in terms of giving you guys a jolt, not just in the scoreboard, but just kind of in feeling in that momentum?
0: Very important.
2: That emotional aspect.
0: Yeah, very important, but it's also something we've done quite a bit, is figure out a way, man, to just be tough enough to punch right back whenever something like that happens. It's easy to fold in those situations, but it definitely gives you a jolt of energy of being able to punch right back, and you're right back into that game. That's why once we gave up another run and then we strand the two in the third, it felt right to just go to the pen and see if we can empty out and keep it there. So credit to everybody that touched the baseball today, because there were a lot of dudes.
2: What was the takeaway from Volante?
0: Man, probably going to hate hearing this, but the ball was coming out okay. Everything put in play was a hit. Sinker was there, didn't land the curveball a whole lot, 2 out of 10, and that makes a big difference for him. But at the end of the day, man, left the pitch there for Hap, and then there was a ton of contact, and none of it found a glove. So it's unfortunate.
3: Is there anything that you tie to with the, like, two outs in those first couple of innings, just not be able to get that last out, or is it just, as you said, kind of baseball happening to you?
0: Whenever you don't get the punch out and there's ball in play, there's just a possibility of that happening. It happened more than it's happened all year to him and in bunches. So you look at it a little deeper, make sure you're not missing anything over the next couple of days, but then toe the rubber again and get after it.
4: That is Cardinals manager Oliver Marmol speaking with the media after the Cardinals get a win, opening up the series against Chicago. 6-5, they get the win today against the Cubs. We've got more coming up on this edition of the Mercy Cardinals postgame show here on the Cardinals Radio Network, powered by Graybar.
5: Back at that. He leaps and makes a fantastic catch.
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0: 6-5, the Cardinals get the win today as they defeat the Cubs. Welcome back in. This is the Mercy Cardinals postgame show across the Cardinals radio network. Let's go ahead and get to our Saves Leaderboard. 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It seems like he had been stuck on his count for a while. So as we do take a look at where things are sitting right now across Major League Baseball, right now it is Cleveland's Cade Smith. He is tops across Major League Baseball with 20 saves. San Diego's Mason Miller has 17. Tampa's Brian Baker has 15. And now Riley O'Brien is fourth on that list as he got his 14th save tonight. It is brought to you by Missouri Farm Bureau Insurance. We are Missouri Farm Bureau Insurance, and we've got Missouri covered. Cardinals Cubs tomorrow. Cardinals will come to the ballpark looking for a win to try to secure the weekend series. The pitching matchup, the Cardinals will have right-hand pitcher Kyle Leahy on the mound. He's 5-3 with a 4.44 ERA. He'll be opposed by right-hand pitcher Ben Brown, who will enter tomorrow's game with a 1-2 record and a 2.01 ERA. Another 6:15 first pitch. That means coverage is set to begin at 5:20. For the voice of the Cardinals, John Rooney and Ricky Horton, who have the call of the game for Mike Claiborne, in addition to on-site producer engineer Jim Jackson. Our studio producer engineer has been Matthew Rocchio. Also, our booth assistant and clubhouse reporter Emmett Concannon. For all those folks, I'm Matt Pauly saying thank you for being tuned into the broadcast tonight. Cardinals get the win. They knock off the Cubs by a 6-4 score. We'll talk to you tomorrow for more Cardinals baseball across the Cardinals radio network, powered by Graybar.
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8: Here's a look at your first warning weather on 94.1 WMIX. Slight chance of rain showers tonight, otherwise cloudy skies expected. Lows level off around 65. Cloudy skies with a few peaks of sun tomorrow. Slight chance for storms. Highs level off around 81. From the Withers Weather Center, I'm meteorologist Megan Mulford on 94.1 WMIX. 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

0: country from Riley Green. That one's called Change My Mind on Taste of Country Nights. And Riley Green is our guest co-host tonight. Is there a chance that you and Ella Langley will come out with a duets album?
1: Between Don't Mind If I Do and You Like You Love Me, me and her have had a lot of success together in the last couple of years. So I don't know how we wouldn't entertain that. I mean, with a track record like we've had, and we were so fortunate to be on tour together too. She was out on the road with me when we had those two songs, and I'm pretty open to any collaborations at this point because they've worked out pretty well for me in the past.
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12: Here's a look at your first warning weather on 94.1 WMIX. Slight chance of rain showers tonight. Otherwise, cloudy skies expected. Lows level off around 65. Cloudy skies with a few peaks of sun tomorrow. Slight chance for storms. Highs level off around 81. From the Withers Weather Center, I'm meteorologist Megan Mulford on 94.1 WMIX. Right now, it's 70 degrees.

Thomas Rhett, Jordan Davis, Ain't a Bad Life on Taste of Country Nights. Those two guys together have enough kids for a starting lineup in baseball. Crazy. Here's John Morgan now with Kid Myself on Taste of Country Nights.

0: New country there from John Morgan. That one's called Kid Myself. A taste of country nights with Evan Paul. Let's get a look at what's trending in country music at tasteofcountry.com. Hanging out with Lainey Wilson, I asked her, I know her parents are big-time country music fans. Do they ever fangirl out on what are now your friends, other country music artists?
1: My daddy, he'll just like take a little picture just to show his buddies back home. You know, I'm like, can you please not do that? It's my friend now. Like, they gonna get us kicked out of here. Like, Miranda invited us to a party at Casa Rosa downtown, and it was after the CMAs. And I remember my daddy literally like walked in, and he just like walked up straight to her and like hugged her by the neck, and then he was like, can you get our picture? And I'm like, can you be cool?
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16: Here's a look at your first warning weather on 94.1 WMIX. Slight chance of rain showers tonight. Otherwise, cloudy skies expected. Lows level off around 65. Cloudy skies with a few peaks of sun tomorrow. Slight chance for storms. Highs level off around 81. From the Withers Weather Center, I'm meteorologist Megan Mulford on 94.1 WMIX. Right now, it's 70 degrees.
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0: 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Number 3.

0: Blake Shelton's new one. That's called Let Him In Anyway on Taste of Country Nights. Did you hear? Coming up on Monday, your chance to listen and win your way in to see Megan Maroney in Nashville. We'll get you to Nashville. 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I'll give you a code to enter at tasteofcountry.com right after 7 o'clock Monday night. So make sure you're tuned in to win Taste of Country Nights.
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14: Here's a look at your first warning weather on 94.1 WMIX. Slight chance of rain showers tonight. Otherwise, cloudy skies expected. Lows level off around 65. Cloudy skies with a few peaks of sun tomorrow. Slight chance for storms. Highs level off around 81. From the Withers Weather Center, I'm meteorologist Megan Mulford on 94.1 WMIX. Right now, 68.

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14: Here's a look at your first warning weather on 94.1 WMIX. Slight chance of rain showers tonight. Otherwise, cloudy skies expected. Lows level off around 65. Cloudy skies with a few peaks of sun tomorrow. Slight chance for storms. Highs level off around 81. From the Withers Weather Center, I'm meteorologist Megan Mulford on 94.1 WMIX. Right now, 68.
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14: Here's a look at your first warning weather on 94.1 WMIX. Slight chance of rain showers overnight, otherwise cloudy skies expected. Lows around 65. Cloudy skies with a few peaks of sun Saturday. Slight chance of thunderstorms. High temperatures reach up to 81. From the Withers Weather Center, I'm meteorologist Megan Mulford on 94.1 WMIX. Currently 67.
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19: What's up, y'all? It's Fitz, the guy who plays the hits from the Country Top 40. 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
22: Here's a look at your first warning weather on 94.1 WMIX. Slight chance for showers overnight. Otherwise, mainly cloudy skies expected. Lows dip down to about 65. Cloudy skies with a few peaks of sun again Saturday. Slight chance of rain showers. High temperatures reach up to 81. From the Withers Weather Center, I'm meteorologist Megan Mulford on 94.1 WMIX. Right now, 70.
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13: Here's a look at your first warning weather on 94.1 WMIX. Slight chance for showers overnight, otherwise mainly cloudy skies expected. Lows dip down to about 65. Cloudy skies with a few peaks of sun again Saturday. Slight chance of rain showers. High temperatures reach up to 81. From the Withers Weather Center, I'm meteorologist Megan Mulford on 94.1 WMIX. Currently, 69.
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9: Here's a look at your first warning weather on 94.1 WMIX. Slight chance of rain showers overnight. Otherwise, mainly cloudy skies expected. Lows dip down to about 65. Mainly cloudy again Saturday. Slight chance of rain showers. High temperatures reach up to 83. From the Withers Weather Center, I'm meteorologist Megan Mulford on 94.1 WMIX. Currently, it's 70 degrees.
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14: Here's a look at your first warning weather on 94.1 WMIX. Slight chance of rain showers overnight, otherwise mainly cloudy skies expected. Lows dip down to about 65. Mainly cloudy again Saturday. Slight chance of rain showers. High temperatures reach up to 83. From the Withers Weather Center, I'm meteorologist Megan Mulford on 94.1 WMIX. Right now, 69.
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7: Southern Illinois weather. Here's a look at your first warning weather on 94.1 WMIX. Cloudy skies with a few peaks of sun today with a slight chance of rain showers. Highs level off around 83. Lows level off around 62. Tonight, partly cloudy skies. High temperatures reach up to 81. Tomorrow, cloudy skies expected. From the Withers Weather Center, I'm meteorologist Megan Mulford on 94.1 WMIX. Right now, 70.
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16: Here's a look at your first warning weather on 94.1 WMIX. Cloudy skies with a few peaks of sun today with a slight chance of rain showers. Highs level off around 83. Lows level off around 62. Tonight, partly cloudy skies. High temperatures reach up to 81. Tomorrow, cloudy skies expected. From the Withers Weather Center, I'm meteorologist Megan Mulford on 94.1 WMIX. Currently, 70.
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10: Here's a look at your first warning weather on 94.1 WMIX. Mainly cloudy skies expected today, with daytime highs approaching 83. Lows level off around 62. Tonight, partly cloudy skies. Cloudy skies expected tomorrow. Daytime highs approaching 81. From the Withers Weather Center, I'm meteorologist Megan Mulford on 94.1 WMIX. Right now, it's 70 degrees.

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10: Here's a look at your first warning weather on 94.1 WMIX. Mainly cloudy skies expected today, with daytime highs approaching 83. Lows level off around 62. Tonight, partly cloudy skies. Cloudy skies expected tomorrow, daytime highs approaching 81. From the Withers Weather Center, I'm meteorologist Megan Mulford on 94.1 WMIX. Right now, it's 70 degrees.

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13: Here's a look at your first warning weather on 94.1 WMIX. Cloudy skies with a few peaks of sun today, with daytime highs approaching 83. Partly cloudy skies tonight, lows level off around 62. High temperatures reach up to 81. Tomorrow, cloudy skies expected. From the Withers Weather Center, I'm meteorologist Megan Mulford on 94.1 WMIX. Right now, 72.
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sky. Driven up and down the coast a few times. London, Paris, paradise. But ain't got much memory of the scenes. 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And damn, babe.

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14: Here's a look at your first morning weather on 94.1 WMIX. Cloudy skies with a few peaks of sun today, with daytime highs approaching 83. Partly cloudy skies tonight, lows level off around 62. High temperatures reach up to 81. Tomorrow, cloudy skies expected. From the Withers Weather Center, I'm meteorologist Megan Mulford on 94.1 WMIX. Right now, it's 73 degrees.
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14: Here's a look at your first warning weather on 94.1 WMIX. Cloudy skies with a few peaks of sun today, with daytime highs approaching 83. Partly cloudy skies tonight, lows level off around 62. High temperatures reach up to 81. Tomorrow, cloudy skies expected. From the Withers Weather Center, I'm meteorologist Megan Mulford on 94.1 WMIX. Currently, 75.
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1: 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A lot of songs are catchy, and I just really like it. 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Everybody
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23: Here's a look at your first morning weather on 94.1 WMIX. Cloudy skies with a few peaks of sun today, with daytime highs approaching 83. Partly cloudy skies tonight, lows level off around 62. High temperatures reach up to 81. Tomorrow, cloudy skies expected. From the Withers Weather Center, I'm meteorologist Megan Mulford on 94.1 WMIX. Right now, 78.
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14: Southern Here's a look at your first warning weather on 94.1 WMIX. Sunshine mixed with clouds at times this afternoon, with daytime highs approaching 83. Lows level off around 62. Tonight, partly cloudy skies. High temperatures reach up to 81. Tomorrow, overcast skies. From the Withers Weather Center, I'm meteorologist Megan Mulford on 94.1 WMIX. Right now, 79.

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12: Southern Illinois weather. Here's a look at your first warning weather on 94.1 WMIX. Sunshine mixed with clouds at times this afternoon, with daytime highs approaching 83. Lows level off around 62. Tonight, partly cloudy skies. High temperatures reach up to 81. Tomorrow, overcast skies. From the Withers Weather Center, I'm meteorologist Megan Mulford on 94.1 WMIX. Right now, 79.

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16: Sunshine mixed with clouds at times this afternoon, with daytime highs approaching 83. Partly cloudy skies again tonight, lows level off around 62. A mix of clouds and sun tomorrow, highs level off around 82. From the Withers Weather Center, I'm meteorologist Megan Mulford on 94.1 WMIX. Right now, 81.
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13: Sunshine mixed with clouds at times this afternoon, with daytime highs approaching 83. Partly cloudy skies again tonight, lows level off around 62. A mix of clouds and sun tomorrow, highs level off around 82. From the Withers Weather Center, I'm meteorologist Megan Mulford on 94.1 WMIX. Currently, it's 80 degrees.
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19: Sunshine mixed with clouds at times this afternoon, with daytime highs approaching 83. Partly cloudy skies again. Tonight, lows level off around 62. A mix of clouds and sun tomorrow. Highs level off around 82. From the Withers Weather Center, I'm meteorologist Megan Mulford on 94.1 WMIX. Currently 82.
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are the 618's home for St. Louis Cardinal baseball. 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

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You hear that? 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Oh, and we are also local. So when you listen to us, you're supporting local businesses, and it doesn't cost a dime. Oh, yeah. 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
18: Here's a look at your first warning weather on 94.1 WMIX. Partly cloudy skies tonight with lows around 62. A blend of clouds and sun again tomorrow. High temperatures reach up to 82. Chance of rain showers tomorrow night. Lows dip down to about 63. Partly cloudy. From the Withers Weather Center, I'm meteorologist Megan Mulford on 94.1 WMIX. Right now, 84.

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15: Here's a look at your first warning weather on 94.1 WMIX. Partly cloudy skies tonight with lows around 62. A blend of clouds and sun again tomorrow. High temperatures reach up to 82. Chance of rain showers tomorrow night. Lows dip down to about 63. Partly cloudy. From the Withers Weather Center, I'm meteorologist Megan Mulford on 94.1 WMIX. Right now, 84.

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2: 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That's going to be in the gap. 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
4: It's another Cardinals-Cubs night here at Busch Stadium. Joe Pott with you. It is Ameren Total Access along the Cardinals Radio Network. Welcome in as the Cards and the Cubs get ready for round two here in this first series in 2026. Happy to have you along as we get you ready for this one. Of course, the Cards winning the first meeting between these two teams in 2026, winning last night, and now they have a chance to win the series tonight as they face the Cubs again. Pitching matchup, Kyle Leahy for the Redbirds tonight. He'll be up against Ben Brown for the Cubs. We'll get into that pitching matchup a little bit later on. We have got a lot to do here on Ameren Total Access on this Saturday night. We'll let you know right now the tarp is on the field at Busch Stadium, but that doesn't mean anything because we are still a good 40-plus, almost an hour away from game time, really. Here at Busch Stadium. So plenty of time, and that rain does seem to be moving its way out of the St. Louis area, so we should have another good night for baseball here in downtown St. Louis. Well, here as always from the Cards manager, Oliver Marmol. That'll come up in our second segment. We'll hear a little bit more from Ron Coomer. He's one of the radio broadcasters for the Cubs, and he's on our Inside the Park segment. That comes up later. I've got J.J. Weatherholt with us inside the clubhouse, and we talked to him about his first Cards-Cubs matchup in his career. And we've got a special guest, Shannon Stelling, will rejoin us. She's been on here before talking about the Make-A-Wish Home Project. You can actually win an $800,000 custom home if you enter the raffle, and that's all going to benefit Make-A-Wish. So we'll hear a little bit from her. This matchup now, how about this? The Cubs on May 9th had the best record in baseball at 27 and 12, that is. They had a 3.5 game lead in the National League Central. And since then, they have lost 15 of 19 games. That is tied for the worst record in Major League Baseball over that time period. Detroit also 15 of 19 in that time period. And now, as we told you, the Cards have jumped over the Cubs. They did that with the win last night. It has been hard times for the Cubs, who also have had two 10-game winning streaks this year. They had a 10-game losing streak not too long ago, but they have had two 10-game winning streaks this year. It has been a streaky, streaky season already for the Cubs. We'll hear from the Cards manager, Oliver Marmol. That's coming up next as we come back here on Ameren Total Access on the Cardinals Radio Network, powered by Graybar.
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2: 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As always, Mike Claiborne had a chance to check in with the skipper, Oliver Marmol.
3: Well, Oliver Marmol, a lot of fun at the ballpark last night for so many different reasons. I mean, you had interesting pitching, you had great bullpen, and man, it's fun to watch home runs leave the ballpark.
4: No doubt, a little bit of everything. And our bullpen was tremendous. I mean, what they were able to do. So many different guys touched the baseball and did a really, really nice job. I mean, Brule got his lane. Graceffo got his lane. You went all the way through, man. And, they were phenomenal, to get us to the end there and Riley be able to shut it down. It was nice to score that extra run in the eighth inning and, it was needed.
3: You know, Brule, I thought, was probably the difference maker because he stopped the bleeding at that point. And, you know, the Cubs were knocking at the door looking to try and score more, just like you guys were. But at that stage of the game, you couldn't go back and forth all night. But I thought what he was able to do and how clean his inning was really important.
4: Yeah, that was really important. He had that lefty lane starting at PCA and just all the way down through Hap. And he did a really nice job with that. Graceffo was super efficient and got his dudes. And then you just went all the way from Story to standing JoJo all the way through, man. It was really, really good.
3: And the baseball gods made sure everybody had a fair crack. You see the top of their order in the ninth inning, and that was something that we all look at and say, uh-oh, here we go. But you guys were on top.
4: Yeah, good swing there by the leadoff guy. And outside of that, guys did a really nice job of shutting it down.
3: What was the one thing that stood out for you in last night's game? Because as I mentioned, there were so many moving parts. I mean, the home run by Velasquez was certainly big. You had Thomas Sejace with a home run. I mean, there were so many different things, but was there one thing that stood out for you?
4: Just the pen. When you have that many guys touch the baseball, usually somebody's going to be off. And the fact that they were all on point and gave you a really good outing is it's pretty unusual, and it was impressive.
3: Jimmy Crooks gets a start tonight. Talk a little bit about, we know he swung the bat well. What's he doing behind the plate these days?
4: Yeah, he's done a really nice job defensively. He receives well, throws well, blocks well, but his game calling and the way he plans for a game is really, really good and something you don't see out of young guys very often, but he's super detailed. He's on top of it. He knows the opposition, knows his staff really well, comes to the pitchers meetings. I mean, well prepped and ready to give input. So I love what we've seen out of him. He's done a really nice job in AAA. The staff down there and all the directors have spoken highly of him. So this will be a fun little ride.
3: Yeah. We talk a lot about preparation in the game today, but I don't think people understand the preparation that catchers have to put in to be ready for a game. Not only to catch the starter, but everyone else in the pen.
4: Yeah, you have to know your starter really well. You have to know your bullpen really well. You have to know the opposition of every series really well, their weaknesses, their strengths based on the situation, count-sensitive stuff. I mean, there's a lot you're diving into to make sure that you put your pitcher in the best position to have success and where they don't have to think too much and they can just trust your game calling. And the better you are at it, the more confidence you instill in them.
3: I don't know if Velasquez is going to have a night like he had last night again, but man, it says so much about how you can lengthen your lineup when you have one more bat in your lineup, and it just gives you many more opportunities as far as your weapons are concerned.
4: No doubt. That was fun to see, man. You come up, you give up three, he comes up with two guys on, the first pitch he sees, he hits it a long ways, and he plays with a lot of confidence. He believes in himself, he knows he's good, he knows he's a threat, but having lengthen this lineup is important.
3: All right, let's talk about your lineup for this evening.
4: Yeah, you got J.J. leading off, playing second, Herrera, D.H., and Burleson at first, Walker and right, Gorman at third, Wynn at short, Crooks behind the plate, Torres in left, and Victor Scott in center field.
3: All right, let's go get him.
4: All right, let's do it.
2: Cards manager Oliver Marmol with Mike Claiborne tonight. Appreciate hearing from both of those guys. When we come back, we'll take a look at what else is going on in the National League Central and around the Cardinals minor league systems. 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
2: Chopin back at Busch Stadium as we continue on Ameren Total Access. Cards and Cubs tonight coming up with a 6:15 scheduled first pitch. Of course, that's on Big Fox tonight. The rest of the National League Central looks like this. It will be the Pirates over the Twins right now in Pittsburgh, 9-7 there in the bottom of the seventh inning. In that game, the Brewers right now trailing at Houston, 6-2 the score in that game. And the Reds, I don't know what the Reds are doing tonight. There they are, 7:15 Eastern time, so 6:15 our time. Reds playing at home to the Braves. I just couldn't find that score. In the minor leagues, Memphis is about to get underway in just a little bit. They're playing at Omaha in that game. It'll be Bryson Motz, who the Cardinals, of course, just had up in the Milwaukee series. He'll make the start for Memphis tonight. That's a 6:05 first pitch. Springfield is at home as they face Wichita, and that game already underway. They're in the bottom of the fifth inning. It's a 3-3 game right now between Springfield and Wichita. Peoria is on the road at Wisconsin. They're a 6:40 start in that game. And Palm Beach just underway as they take on Lakeland tonight at Roger Dean Stadium. So that's what the rest of the minor league system looks like. That's what the rest of the National League Central Division looks like. And, of course, as I mentioned, this one right now scheduled to get underway at 6:15. We do not have any more of an update, but the tarp remains on the field here at Busch Stadium as they go through all of their pregame rituals and everything that they would normally be doing. But the tarp is on the field. Oh, I lied. The tarp just came off the field here at Busch Stadium. So even better news. The tarp has just been taken off the field here at Busch Stadium. Fans are starting to file into the seats. So that is even better. Cards and Cubs on the way here from Busch Stadium. Game two of the series. When we come back here to Busch Stadium, we're going inside the park. We'll hear from not only the guys calling the game for the Cards, but Ron Coomer joins for part two of their visit. They started that last night, so we'll hear from the Cubs broadcaster coming up. That's on the other side of the break. This is Ameren Total Access on the Cardinals Radio Network, powered by Graybar.
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22: Ron Coomer is our guest from the Chicago Cubs broadcast team. And Ricky, you were saying?
23: Yeah, I just have a question about this Cubs team. I would have thought that it was impossible to have a 10-game winning streak, another 10-game winning streak, and then a 10-game losing streak in the first third of a season. But you've seen that. How in the world does that happen?
22: If I had an answer, I'd really tell you. We have been Jekyll and Hyde. The first third of the season, you really... I've never seen a team like it. You know, every team has their vulnerabilities. Yeah. That's just the way the game is with the way, you know, the teams are put together and the finances of our game. We were playing and we were winning the second 10-game win streak, but you knew there were some vulnerable spots there. And then when our starting pitching didn't go deep in the game, it reared itself, and then the offense struggles a little, and next thing you know, you're trying to, you know, get back above water.
23: Speaking of starting pitching, you've got a great staff that's on the injured list. I mean,
22: yes.
23: I don't believe I've ever seen one staff get hurt as much, the rotation at least, ever. I can't remember that. You've got some pretty good players on that. That's got to be part of the story for you.
22: No doubt. And trying to, because going into the season when we left Arizona, the rotation is, well, that's, we're really deep.
23: Yeah.
22: We're a third into the season. The rotation's not so deep. You know, and you lose.
0: One starter left, and he's going game one of the series.
22: That's right. We're going to get Boyd back probably as soon as we get back home after this weekend. But you, as you guys all know, at the end of the day, and as much as this kills me sitting next to Rick to say this, if you don't have good pitching, you can't win. You know, as a position player, I never liked pitchers.
23: But they
22: didn't like us either.
23: You got one whose last name is Horton. He's my favorite.
22: I figured as much. That's why I didn't even go there. But we really miss him when he got hurt.
23: And Steele's great and Boyd. You've got a really solid staff.
22: Yep, we do, but they're not pitching for us right now, and, you know, it is what it is.
0: Some of the averages are down, too, and that can take care of itself, though.
22: John, we're a team. When you see the names on the back of the uniforms, they've all had a lot of success in our league, or a lot of them. Mm. But that doesn't mean that that's working today. Mm. And I think we've had some ups and downs offensively. Some guys have been, you know, kind of the same issue. You know, you see how pitching is, the high fastball, the breaking ball's away, and you got to pick which one you want to hit. And I think we ran into a little of that this last 10 games. Yesterday we did, you know, we punched out quite a few times against Skeens, but we won the game against one of the best pitchers in baseball. Guys get two out hits, you know, a few bleeders fall in, and you win a game. That's
0: you have guys kinda, who put the ball in play. Horner in particular.
22: Yeah, Nico, he's one of my all-time favorites. I just think, when you look at guys and how they play the game, you know, you get those warm and fuzzies because he hustles balls out. He's not one-dimensional, and to me, we talk about this a lot off the air. He's a ball player.
1: Yes.
22: He's a ball player. And that's what you love to see. And Nico, you know, when he goes really good, our team goes really good.
23: I'm looking forward to you seeing the Cardinals, because we have been using the word fun to describe this team, which is not be what we've been saying the last couple of years. But the division's been like that, too. How about that? Who had that on their bingo card that the Central Division would be plus 500 from top to bottom?
22: The whole division, it's pretty amazing. And, you know, because we both watch each other's ball clubs, because we know at the end of the year, that's where it's going to go. You know, there's that team, you know, in Wisconsin, it's got something to say about it, too.
0: I'm still scratching my head on how they can pitch.
22: That Pat Murphy guy's got them going pretty good.
0: He really does.
22: But, you know, you guys have kind of flipped over with some of the veteran players that you had. They're no longer here. And now young, fun, energetic, and guys playing in an atmosphere like you have here in St. Louis. As a young kid, is there a better place? I mean, we've got two really good places for a kid to come up and go. They're playing in St. Louis, and you just walk through the hallways and you see the history of this place. It's incredible.
0: You wouldn't happen to leave Bush and Happ back in the hotel for the weekend, would you?
22: No, I made sure they got a limo coming here today.
0: I don't know if
22: Michael Bush is
23: he likes Belante. You know, he knows how to get here with Belante.
22: Exactly, yeah.
0: But, you know, it's always been that way. There have been Cardinal killers and there have been 100%. Cub killers over the years. And that's another thing about the rivalry. When you look back over time, there's always been a guy that had the other team's number, and that's what makes this fun, too.
22: Yeah, it really does. That's the fun. And for Michael Bush coming here, you know, we joked about it last year about some of the games he had, and, you know, we'll see what happens. Every year's different. That's the great thing about our game. Nothing is like those numbers get crumbled up and thrown in the can as we start here in another couple hours.
0: He's Ron Coomer. He's Ricky Horton. He's the voice of the Cardinals, John Rooney. I'm Mike Claiborne, and we are Inside the Ballpark at Busch Stadium.
2: 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Mike Claiborne comes right back. He's got a special guest talking about a very special promotion. 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
0: sick
27: kids.
0: So let me get this straight. I buy a $100 raffle ticket, I have a shot at an $800,000 house.
27: You got it. You got a shot at an $800,000 house, or you could take cash. Let's say you live in Missouri and you don't want to move to Illinois, right? You could
0: Illinois is a great community.
27: It's a great place to live. Yeah. It's where I live.
0: There you go.
27: But let's say you didn't want the house, right? Uh-huh. You could take cash. There's a $300,000 prize that they can choose instead of the house. And then they also have an opportunity to win a hot tub. They have an opportunity to win $10,000 in handcrafted wood furniture and a Cardinal experience you can't buy. One of the winners will win four very exclusive seats to a game, and they will get to go on the field during batting practice and then come hang out in the broadcast booth and get a $250 gift card to the Cardinal store.
0: Holy
27: so
0: man.
27: They're all those
0: this,
27: prizes they
0: there's
27: can
0: a
27: win.
0: Whole lot of stuff working
27: there is
0: here.
27: There
0: so,
27: is
0: no give me the details on the house though. I mean how many bedrooms, baths, yep. The whole nine yards.
27: It is five bedrooms, three baths. It is a walkout basement, with a completely finished basement. And everything was basically union built for this home. And a lot of custom stuff went into it. So, you know, you've heard ladies get all excited about the walk-in pantry in the kitchen. Oh, no, no, no. We have a walk-through pantry where you walk in the kitchen and you can come out in the hallway across the, in the next room. So beautiful things like that. We had over 45 companies that participated and donated their products and services.
0: So you really put some detail into this. This is just not some house you just drop off and here we go. This is something that really has a real flavor to it.
27: It does. It does. And it's been a labor of love. And the whole reason that we do this as an association, and all these builders donate their time and companies donate these products, it's about the kids. There are over 2,000 kids in Missouri and Illinois that have critical illnesses waiting for a wish right now. And, you know, some of those kids won't make it. And that wish makes all the difference in their lives. I had a wish child tell me a couple months ago. He says, Miss Shannon, he goes, I want to tell you that I got to be a real kid and our family just got to be a family when we went on our trip, which was my wish. And we didn't have to think about my illness and we didn't have to think about going to the doctor or having surgeries. And it brought tears to my eyes because he's 8 years old and he knows that he probably won't live past 10 or 11, you know. A lot of the kids make it and they get better, but a lot of them don't too.
0: Well, you know, the combination of the Home Builders and Remodelers Education Association and Make-A-Wish, that's a heck of a combination.
27: It is. It is.
0: So, how can people get tickets?
27: Because the golden question.
0: Go back and forth on this, but they're like, how can we get tickets?
27: That's right. So, they can go to our website, which is hbrmea.org. And on the website, they also have an option to call an 800 number. And buy them over the phone. They can buy them directly on the website. They can actually physically buy tickets in a couple of places. They can go to Mark's Appliances in Edwardsville, Illinois. They can go to Jacob Building and Remodeling in Fenton and in Fairview Heights. They have two locations. And then guess what? I will be here tomorrow in the Redbird Club. I will be in the Redbird Club, and we will have an opportunity for people to get tickets tomorrow. And if they purchase a ticket at the game online on their phones and show it to me, they get a unique, one-of-a-kind Cardinal baseball hat that we will give them tomorrow. So it's pretty exciting.
0: This is a no-lose situation
27: here. It is. It's a win for everybody.
0: Thank you so much for being part of today, but more importantly, what you guys are doing. Because you're going to make some people really happy down the road.
27: That's right. We can't wait to make a difference in these kids' lives.
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2: It is Cards Cubs Part 2 tonight at Busch Stadium. Welcome back to Ameren Total Access. I'm Joe Pott. It is the Cards and the Cubs. It's the second game of the three-game series tonight here at Busch, and it's time for us to go inside the clubhouse. It's built by Window Nation. Today I had a chance to catch up with J.J. Weatherholt, who of course played in his first Cards-Cubs game last night, and that's where we start with J.J. today.
14: Yeah, yesterday was a ton of fun. It was good to see the stadium packed. You know, in the beginning I was like, man, there's too many Cubs fans here, but then the Cardinals fans kept trickling in, so then it was pretty Cardinal-heavy towards the end, so that was super cool. Just excited to play in that rivalry and especially get a win to start, and just looking to do so again today.
15: Those are good things about baseball, right? You've got some of these historic rivalries, whether they're heated like the Yankees and Red Sox, or they're a little bit more subdued, if you will, like Cards Cubs, but it's passionate either way, right?
14: For sure. I mean, there's definitely a deep respect, I think, from both sides of just understanding the history behind it. And, you know, we want to win, obviously. It's a rivalry. But, yeah, it's just super exciting. I think, you know, for me, like yesterday playing, especially when Riley was walking in and lights were going and everything kind of just hit me like, dang, this is pretty sweet. So it was a ton of fun.
15: When you think about this stretch right now that started, of course, in Cincinnati, it's a long stretch with NL Central teams. Do you look at that as being any more important? Are you still just checking off series wins?
14: And you want to check off series wins as much as possible, but I think it's hard to not see these as a little bit more important. You know, we play these guys the most out of any of the teams in the league, so we want to win. We want to beat them. We want to show that we're the better team. So it's an opportunity to do so now, and we'll cross paths with them again. And, you know, just kind of getting familiarity with playing them and seeing their style and seeing how we can go about to beat them.
15: You mentioned the atmosphere. It's jumping. It's improving. Crowds are improving as the season goes on. That has to be fun for you and the guys.
14: 100%, yeah. I mean, it's just a different experience when you're playing in front of crowds. It's just so much fun. You know, even away crowds, like, it's, I wouldn't say intimidating, but you feel it as an away player. So for us to have the atmosphere here is going to be huge for us, to kind of give us something to rally behind and also put a little pressure on the team that we're playing against. So, yeah, just been a ton of fun lately.
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22: Here's a look at your first morning weather on 94.1 WMIX. Partly cloudy skies tonight with lows around 62. A blend of clouds and sun again tomorrow. High temperatures reach up to 82. Chance of rain showers tomorrow night. Lows dip down to about 63. Partly cloudy. From the Withers Weather Center, I'm meteorologist Megan Mulford on 94.1 WMIX. Currently 82.
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2: Couple more minutes left here on Ameren Total Access. Cards and Cubs coming up, 6:15, first pitch, and we'll get you up to the booth here in just a moment. Quick look at the pitching matchup for tonight's game. Cards will send Kyle Leahy to the mound. He is making his 11th start of the year. He's 5-3 with a 4.44 ERA. Last Saturday against the Reds in Cincinnati, 5 earned runs in 5 innings, but he struck out a career-best 8 hitters in that game, gave up 7 hits. He's 2-0 this month, in the month of May. 4 games started. He's got a sub-3 ERA, a 2.95 ERA in those 4 games started in May. Now, he'll make his second start in his career against the Cubs. If you recall, he started the last game last year there as sort of a precursor to what they were going to do this year. 3 scoreless innings at Wrigley Field on September 28th of last year. All time in his career, he has no record against the Cubs, a 3.55 earned run average. Ben Brown, the right-hander, in the rotation thanks to the injuries that the Cubs rotation has had. So he'll make his 5th start of the year, his 17th appearance, 1-2 with a 2.01 ERA. 6 innings his last time out, 1 earned run at Pittsburgh. He is 0-1 as a starter this year with a 1.89 ERA. He made a start last year here at Busch and got beat up pretty good. We'll see what happens tonight. The voice of the Cardinals, John Rooney, and Rick Horton coming right along as the Cardinals and Cubs get set to meet here on the Cardinals Radio Network, powered by Graybar.
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9: Welcome to St. Louis Cardinals baseball from Busch Stadium in downtown St. Louis. It's the Cardinals and the Cubs again tonight. And the Cardinals had a nice victory here in Game 1 to start this homestand after being swept in Milwaukee. What a terrific night at the ballpark here last night. A big crowd on hand, almost 38,000 people. A 6-5 Cardinal victory. And the Cubs came back in the ninth inning. The Cardinals were able to close it out. And one of the ways the Cardinals built that lead was via the home run. Not only a solo home run by Thomas Sagesi, 402 feet in the fourth inning, and a Herrera home run, his seventh in the fifth inning. But how about Nelson Velasquez? His first swing as a Cardinal big leaguer, and this is what happened in the first.
16: First and second. Velasquez, his first at bat in the big leagues this year. He swings, and it's a high fly ball. Deep left center field. It might go. It's a goner and a game tire. On the first pitch, Nelson Velasquez sees at the big league level in 2026. It's 3-3 in the first inning. Welcome back to the big leagues.
9: Velasquez had a terrific spring training and was off to a slow start in AAA, but has come on lately, got the recall, and came through right away. He added a hit-by-pitch and a base hit and ended up scoring the winning run in the eighth inning. This is Ricky Horton. I'll be alongside the voice of the Cardinals, John Rooney. Mike Claiborne is with us, and Jim Jackson is our producer-engineer. We've been dealing with some rain throughout the day today, kind of an odd rain pattern, and the tarp has been down and then off again, and I'm not talking about the fans in the bleachers in right field, as the crew of Bill Finley has been very busy trying to keep this field ready for play tonight, and we'll see what happens as we get a little bit closer to our first pitch. It's a warm day in St. Louis, and the Cardinals, well, they warmed up with the bats yesterday as they picked up those six runs on nine hits. Six different Cardinals got into the act. Again, the three home runs, plus a double by Fermin, so the extra base hit was certainly in play. Andre Pallante had a rough start, but the Cardinals' bullpen was outstanding. How about the starting pitchers today? Kyle Leahy will make start number 11, 5-3, 4.44 ERA. And his last time out, he had a no decision, did not pitch well against the Reds. Ben Brown has entered into the Cubs rotation due to many injuries. He's made four starts, and they've been really good. His ERA is outstanding, under two, but he has not picked up a victory. So Ben Brown, Kyle Leahy are the starters. I'll be back with the lineups after this.
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12: You smell that? 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
1: Welcome back to Cardinals Baseball. Let's go over our starting lineups here tonight as both teams will be dealing with some rain that we had earlier and rain that we may get later. The Cubs come into play with a record of 31-27. They're a half game behind the Cardinals now, and the Redbirds are at 30-25, 5-8 against the Cubs last year, but off to a good start here last night. The Cubs, with the loss here yesterday, have now lost 15 of their last 19 games. 3 weeks ago today, the Cubs had the best record in baseball, but since then, all those losses have piled up, and they're now 5 games behind Milwaukee. Craig Counsell is their manager. Here's his lineup. Pete Crow Armstrong will lead things off. He has struck out 63 times this year. He'll be in center field and bat first. He hits, of course, from the left side. Nico Horner will give you a professional at-bat. He doesn't strike out at all, hardly. He'll play second base and bat second, with Michael Busch at first base hitting third. 3 hits here in game one. Alex Bregman has a 9-game hitting streak. He'll hit cleanup and play third base with Ian Happ, who has homered in 3 straight games, and we know what he does to the Cardinals. He'll be in left field, Seiya Suzuki in right. Moises Ballesteros will be the DH in bat seventh, with Miguel Amaya behind the plate, and Dansby Swanson, the veteran shortstop, bats ninth. Oliver Marmol, the manager of the Cardinals, here's his lineup. He'll lead things off with J.J. Weatherholt, who will play second base and bat first. Ivan Herrera has hit 31 home runs in his career off of 30 different pitchers. Amazing stat. And he has homered in 3 of his last 8 games. He'll be the DH. Alec Burleson will play first base and hit third. He's in a bit of a slump. 1 for his last 16. Jordan Walker plays right field. He's up among the league leaders in several categories. His season high of home runs is 16. He has 15 already. Nolan Gorman will be the third baseman and bat fifth. Mason Wynn plays shortstop. Jimmy Crooks will make his Cardinal debut in 2025. He was up with the Cardinals last year. He had a home run in his first big league hit that came against the Cincinnati Reds, but he'll do the catching. Brian Torres in left field. Victor Scott, the second, will play center. There's the lineups, and the lineups are presented by Bet365, where winning is everything. We'll have more after this.
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1: The Cardinals have taken the field. Kyle Leahy completing his warm-up tosses. He'll deliver our first pitch here tonight, sponsored by Rawlings, the official baseball of Major League Baseball. And yes, indeed, we are going to have baseball on time here tonight, as the Cardinals hope to have, you have half as much fun as you had last night. You're going to have a great time at the ballpark tonight, as we have even more folks crowded into Busch Stadium tonight. The crowd's going to be upwards of 40,000, and we've got the tarps off group that's beginning to form in right field. They took up all 3 sections last night. Estimates were 800 people out there in the bleachers together having a blast, and I'm sure that'll be the same thing here tonight.